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0: Big Jewel, you ever had to block somebody on your phone?
1: Yeah, I had to block my damn husband. He called me 20, 30 times and he locked up.
0: Hey,
1: yo.
0: Dude,
1: I work. Get that off my phone.
0: Wait a minute. How long have y'all been married and how long has he been locked up?
2: Wait a minute.
1: He's been locked up for like 20 years and we've been married for 3.
2: What?
0: How does that work?
3: So you block him every what? Day?
1: Calling somebody 30 times, Kyle, really.
2: But you,
0: you married somebody you that was in jail 17 years.
3: Recently.
2: So you so he was in jail when you married him?
1: Yeah, he was.
2: How was the honeymoon?
1: Fine. I went to Bermuda.
3: I know that's right. Why he trying to be funny? Alton ain't never even been to Bermuda.
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7: Popping up. 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
1: 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He called me 20, 30 times and he locked up. Hey,
0: yo.
1: Dude, I work. Get that off my phone.
2: Wait a minute.
3: How long have y'all been married and how long has he been locked up?
2: Wait a minute.
1: He's been locked up for like 20 years and we've been married for 3.
0: What?
3: How does that work?
4: So you block him every what? Day?
1: Calling somebody 30 times, Kyle, really.
0: But you,
3: you married somebody you that was in jail 17 years.
4: Recently.
2: So you so he was in jail when you married him?
1: Yeah, he was.
2: How was the honeymoon?
1: Fine. I went to Bermuda by my
4: dad. I know that's why he's trying to be funny. Alton ain't never even been to Bermuda.
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8: Straight PM. 80 degrees outside.
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1: Double R with the factory rims. I got the 90, the US, the versions, the bribes, I'm really a threat.
0: It's got to the point that I don't even care. I got jewels in a safe that I don't even wear.
1: Bro, I do it for some shoes and some clothes. You'll see what it'll do for a necklace. 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It's crawling a dollar. I'm just an accessory.
0: Damn.
1: She made me wanna go harder. I like a whole aura. I think I'm obsessed with her.
0: Damn.
1: Birthday did him the worst way. He had a death wish. I get right

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0: What?
4: How does that work?
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1: Calling somebody 30 times, Kyle, really.
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4: you married somebody you that was in jail 17 years.
2: Recently.
0: So you met. 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
1: Yeah, he was.
0: How was the honeymoon?
1: Fine. I went to Bermuda by my
2: dear. I know that's right. Why he's trying to be funny. Alton ain't never even been to Bermuda.
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What's up, though? 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

0: Big Jewel, you ever had to block somebody on your phone?
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2: Wait a minute.
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2: Wait a minute.
1: He's been locked up for like 20 years and we've been married for 3.
2: What?
0: How does that work?
4: So you block him every what? Day?
1: Calling somebody 30 times, Kyle, really?
2: But you,
0: you married somebody you that was in jail 17 years.
4: Recently.
2: So you so he was in jail when you married him?
1: Yeah, he was.
2: How was the honeymoon?
1: Fine. 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
4: dad. I know that's right. Why he's trying to be funny. Alton ain't never even been to Bermuda.
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1: Kyle's message of the day.
4: Kyle's message of the day today is remember who you do it for. Remember who you do it for. We're doing a whole lot of things all the time, every day. But remember who you do it for, man. Shout out to my son, Carson, man. Took him to the J. Cole concert last night.
5: That's right.
4: You know what I'm saying? And it's kind of one of those things where, like, yo, you know what I'm saying? If I'm going to be in this position, you know, some of the things I'm doing is to allow my kids to have certain experiences. Remember who you do it for. Maybe you work hard and you're trying to take care of your mom. You know what I mean? Maybe your mother or your father, they getting older and, you know, you're able to take care of them. Remember who you do it for. Mm-hmm. Some people, you know, you don't put everybody else before yourself in your life. And sometimes you got to remember, hey, man, I'm doing this for me. You see what I'm saying? Mm-hmm. Everybody might have a different circumstance, but it all remains the same when it comes down to it. You got to remember who you're doing, what you're doing for. There's somebody in your life. It might be yourself. It might be to reach a goal, whatever the case may be. There's a reason and there's a purpose behind you going out there and grinding each and every day. Mm-hmm. Okay? So whatever that is for you, man, make sure you just acknowledge it and remember what it is that you're doing all of this extra activity for. Kyle's message of the day today is remember who you do it for.
5: If Usher has the bed on stage, what does J. Cole have?
4: He has his car. Remember the car?
5: So you get to get in it?
4: I don't think you get to get in it.
5: But I
4: did see that it's on stage.
5: He's supposed to run somebody over with it or something. Like,
4: he's got the car, yes.
5: I don't want to be ran over. Okay, well, my message is simple. Y'all got to be careful because I tried catching fog the other day. Missed.
4: Dude.
5: I couldn't wait. I've been waiting to say this one all day.
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They'll increase patrols to target impaired drivers. 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The fair is running from 10 a.m. until 1 at CCS offices on Adams Street. And a new Springfield Township business is hosting its ribbon cutting today. Pavlov's Brewery is cutting the ribbon on its newest location at 3 this afternoon. The Temperance-based business officially opened in the former Black Frog Brewery near South McCord late last month. Have a good one.

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0: 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L'Oreal, Kyle, Santillan, Alton Walker. And the lowdown's coming up next. What we got?
1: That's right. And it looks like forget Target. Now people are talking about boycott Walmart. Where the hell are we going to shop? Also, LeBron James finally picked a team, so we know what the hell is going on in the NBA season. I'll give you a little update. And Whitney Houston is back. Not from the dead, but in a whole nother way. I'll talk all about it coming up in the lowdown.
0: Score down to 10 minutes. Do not move.
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6: Now on Hot 97.3.

still tracking some more scattered showers and thunderstorms on the way off and on into today and also into Thursday. Otherwise, we'll see that mixture of clear skies and clouds finally drying out just in time for Friday and Saturday before some more scattered showers and thunderstorms arrive for Sunday. Temperature-wise, though, we are staying below average for the next 10 days. We're forecasting highs in the upper 70s and the low 80s. For WTOL 11, I'm meteorologist Kaylee Bowers.

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0: 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Simona Hustle, L'Oreal, Kyle Santillan, Alton Walker. And you know what it is, man. The lowdown's coming up next. What we got?
1: That's right. And how'd the song go? I don't want to go to Mexico no more, more, more.
0: Uh-huh.
1: Well, it's a remix coming out, and it's I don't want to go to Atlanta no more. I'll tell you who said that also. It looks like gospel is getting a revival. Let's see if y'all here for it. Coming up in a lowdown.
0: Stick around. It's going down in 10 minutes.
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1: 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We'll give you 10 questions, 60 seconds. When you get them right, you could take your $1,000 and go ball out till you get kicked out of somewhere, child.
0: Yeah. Right. If you're just tuning in, or maybe you've heard already, we shared some of our stories about getting kicked out of places. And if you got one, we want to hear it as well. 866-HUSTLE-8, 866-487-8538. Let's go to Ariel in Durham. What you say?
2: When I was 18, Chacon Rose orders at the lady.
1: What?
3: You was what?
1: Why was you doing that?
2: Because that's all the money I had on me. It's money.
3: At the strip club.
2: Yeah.
1: Yo, why would you do something like this?
3: Money is money.
0: They do not want any coins at the strip club.
2: I think so
1: is hard. But he sound like the king of the hill to me. I wish I had a roll of quarters to throw at his ass.
3: I didn't know what to think of that, boy.
1: I didn't throw it hard.
0: All right.
3: Throw it hard.
0: Keep the calls coming. 866-HUSTLE-8, 866-487-8538. Some on the hustle.
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1: Hello.
2: Hey, nephew, how you doing?
1: Man, what's going on, huh?
2: Oh, man, one day at a time, man.
1: Man, I knew I'd try to catch you before you went over to the gym. But, man, I need some advice.
2: Sure, come on, shoot at me.
1: Man, hey, man, I got some personal things going on. A little nervous about the job, trying to feed the family, and it's even causing a lot of stress with me and my lady. Do you know any place that can help me?
2: Hey, man, I know the perfect place, man. It's called Umadop, man. It's 2447 Nebraska, man. Just shortly, man, from Westwood Avenue.
1: Oh, man, that place been around for a long time, helping people in our community.
2: Yes, I'm one of the people that it helped, man. Helped me out big time, man. I was going through some of the same things you were.
1: So, they got a professional staff that really care about us?
2: Very professional, man. When you walk out there, feel like you're talking to family.
1: Man, that's what I'm talking about. Unc, I appreciate it. Thanks, man.
2: Hey, nephew, make sure you call me back, man. Let me know how that turned out for you.
1: Man, appreciate it, Unc. Always spreading love.
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0: Good morning. It's Dee Dee in the morning, and welcome to the show. We're all here. There is Trey G and comedian JJ Williamson.
1: Hey.
0: Well, it is Wednesday, August 12th, 2026. Uh-huh. It is World Elephant Day.
1: The World Elephant?
0: Yeah, okay. World Elephant.
1: Okay.
0: Shouts out to all the Deltas.
1: They are, you know, elephant, man.
0: Yeah, they do. I told you I got a friend that got a she got a Delta fountain in the backyard.
1: Okay.
0: It's a water fountain, but it's an elephant.
2: They be proud now.
1: Yeah, they proud.
0: National Vinyl Record Day. Those are back. They say vinyl records
1: are
0: back.
1: Man, they are coming back. They are really coming back.
0: Remember I told you I was on the hunt for one of them old school record players? I found one. I've had more fun going to them antique stores and vintage shops trying to find it.
1: Now, that's going to be the problem for people, man, because the records are coming back, but you can't find no player.
0: Record player, yeah?
1: Yeah. Mm-hmm. Good luck.
0: National Middle Child Day.
1: Middle child?
0: None of us are middle child. Are you a middle child?
1: No. Mm-hmm.
2: Yeah, them middle childs, they be kind of wild, though. Mm-hmm. From my experience, yeah, they be a little wild.
0: And then it is Milkman Day.
1: Shout out to him.
2: Shout out to the milkman mm-hmm. coming to visit mama. Why daddy at work?
0: Back in the day, they used to have milkman.
1: Yeah. Daddy be like, well, now, how much milk we going to get now? he coming back here twice a day?
0: That is old school having a milkman.
1: Milkman, for real.
2: Yeah, facts.
0: All right, let's celebrate birthdays, y'all. Here we go.
3: It's your birthday, baby. It's your birthday. Yeah.
1: Okay.
3: It's your birthday.
0: Come on, Dre. It's your birthday.
1: Yeah, it is.
0: Happy birthday. Goes out to the actor Casey Affleck, who's celebrating a birthday.
1: Casey Affleck,
2: Ben Affleck's sister.
1: Yeah.
0: The actress Imani Hakeem is celebrating a birthday.
2: Okay. I have to see his face.
1: Yeah, me too.
2: Your face.
1: I'm so curious.
0: I don't know. Breeze, our producer.
2: Imani Hakeem.
0: Yeah, let's
2: see. Is it Imani or Imani?
0: Imani.
2: Okay.
0: Imani Hakeem.
2: You have to see that face.
0: It's a woman.
2: Still don't recognize baby girl, but... Oh,
0: Everybody Hates Chris.
2: Yeah, she played...
0: The Gabby Douglas story.
2: The sister, she played the sister.
1: Oh, okay.
0: And...
2: good for her.
0: Yeah. And then happy birthday goes out to Sir Mix-a-Lot. Baby got
1: don't. My posse on Broadway.
2: Yes,
1: my posse on Broadway.
0: JJ, you want to pull out any other album cuts now from Sir Mix-a-Lot? Because I'm going, the biggest is the Baby Got Back.
1: Oh, yeah, yeah.
0: The fact that we hear that in commercials
1: now.
0: It's
1: a steal.
0: Mm-hmm.
1: Yeah.
0: Mm-hmm.
2: Classic.
0: Becky, look at her butt. Remember that?
1: My God.
0: We kicked the show off with early morning memes. Here we go. I got one. Mine just says this. I ran from a fight in fourth grade, and my grandma said, you either fight him or you fight me. I whooped her ass that day.
2: You with your granny?
0: Yeah, with my granny's ass. She's like, you either fight him or you fight me. Well, granny, I'm going to have to fight you because he's going to...
1: I'm going to lose this one.
2: Granny going to turn you every which way but loose. All right, I got one. Right. Mine says, baby girl talking about, you look fine in your little outfit last night.
0: Not your little outfit.
2: Your little outfit last night.
1: Dang,
2: I told her,
1: like that, dude.
2: I'll put the fit right back on. What you mean? I put it on right now.
0: Okay.
1: Man, that's crazy. All right, here we go. If I stick to the plan and do the work, I know this is going to be one of the best years of my life.
2: Come on.
1: Come on.
2: I like that.
0: JJ was like, no jokes today.
1: I ain't got time to be joking all the time.
0: Yeah. JJ trying to make sure he get that special love. What are you looking for? What is your goal with your special Overlooked? How many views you want?
1: Over a million.
0: You want over a million?
1: Yeah. Come on. By the end of the year. I ain't trying to rush it. Mm. By the end of the year, and it's moving very well. Okay. I'm at 225 right now.
2: Come on.
1: 8 days out.
0: I think you're going to hit it.
1: Yeah,
0: you're going to hit a million.
1: Thank you very much.
0: Help JJ hit a million views.
1: Please.
0: Go look at Overlooked on his
1: YouTube page.
0: YouTube channel. That would be at The Real JJ from the SIP.
1: Two P's. Subscribe. Look at it again. Spread the word. And make sure they look at it.
0: There it is.
1: And you look at it again.
0: Okay.
1: Diddy, how many times you looked at it?
0: Once with you.
1: Damn.
0: I haven't looked at it again.
1: Oh, that don't count.
0: Did you look at it again?
1: Hey, what happened?
0: How many times?
1: Man, I'm at least 43
0: left. You just let it run.
1: I just let it run while I cook.
0: Y'all
2: it work like that? I don't think it worked like that.
0: I don't know.
1: Yeah. Every time it get clicked on, man, that goes toward your views.
0: Look it up.
2: All right, we got to check that out.
0: All right, fine. Hey, listen, coming up this morning on the show, you guys, mental health and infidelity expert Dr. Monique Thompson is going to be in the building. Plus, we got to talk about all the mess going on in the industry inside our Hot Topics. And then we're going to give you some cash. How about this? $1,000 could be in your pockets.

0: All you got to do is answer 10 questions correctly with our $1,000 minute game. That's on the way this morning. Here we go. It's Wednesday, hump day. It's Dee Dee in the morning. 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

0: Good morning, Deviant.
1: Oh, you all right?
0: I got an issue right now. I got an issue with I got an issue at home. Me and the husband had a very interesting
1: Lord.
0: Okay.
1: Cause a lot of the time when you come in with your issue, I'm not gonna lie to you, big dog. You be the issue.
0: No,
2: you do.
1: You be the issue. I be on Chris' side of it.
2: You be trying to tell the best story, man, but no.
0: Okay, let me tell you something. Number one, you guys know I'm not girly.
1: Sure.
0: What would you say my girly? On a scale of 1 to 10, what is my girly level?
1: 10 being the girliest.
0: 10 being girliest. What's my girly level?
2: Yeah, I'm going to say about a 4.
0: Okay, what you say?
1: I say about a 1.4.
2: Dang.
1: I'm going to give you a little bit on it. I'm going to give you a little bit on it. 1.4.
0: Okay, I'm not a girly girl. But there's only one girly thing that I like in my life. You want to hear something?
1: What's it?
0: I love fresh flowers.
1: Oh, really?
0: Yep, that's the girl in me. That's the one girl.
2: That's
0: like,
2: it.
0: Let me tell you how much I realized. I was talking to a friend. I go, I'm not a girly girl. Like, I don't like getting my nails done. Mm. I don't like getting my nails done anymore. I used to like it.
1: Okay.
0: I can't stand getting my nails done. It's like a chore to me now. And I can't stand getting in that chair that's supposed to massage you. I feel like that chair be sexually assaulting me.
1: Facts.
0: I'm sorry.
1: And it hurt.
0: It hurt. Yeah.
1: And it hurt a lot of the time.
0: I realize this. I'm not girly girl. I don't like that chair. I don't like to get my nails done.
1: Yeah.
0: I don't like any. I have to get my lashes done all the time.
1: Oh, yeah.
0: Like, don't look right now. I got about 3 lashes left on the left eye, JJ.
1: Yeah, I see it. That's why I look lazy. Yeah. Like,
0: I'm nervous to even wash these lashes because I feel like they're going to fall out.
1: Oh, God.
0: Got 3 lashes.
2: Why your lashes
0: on the left?
2: Like it's giving the Boy Scout sign.
0: But I am girly about one thing, and it is flowers. So I tell the husband, I go, hey, you know what? We haven't had any fresh flowers. I want some fresh flowers. So when you go to Kroger, I said, like, can you go out to Kroger's?
1: Yeah.
0: Can you go to Kroger or Albertsons and get me some flowers when you go? I said, I need some flowers.
1: You asked them to get you flowers, Lord.
0: Because I was like, you know, he knows I like them, but he doesn't ever get them. So anyway, I told him, can you do me a favor? We're going to have guests. Can you give me some flowers?
1: Mm-hmm. Oh, God.
0: He don't come back with roses, right? A woman likes roses, and I like red roses, too. I like red roses, orange roses. I like roses.
1: Okay, what'd he come back with?
0: This fool came back in there with some daisies they look like.
1: What? What's wrong with it?
0: Hold on. Carnations that were spray-painted. Guess what the bouquet was?
1: Huh?
0: It was a 4th of July bouquet, red, white, and blue. We're in August.
1: Chris.
0: He came in with some flowers that they had been spray painted red, white, and blue. I said, why did you give me some flowers that are red, white, and blue? Why are you giving me some flowers?
1: You know why. They was on sale.
0: Exactly. Can I tell you something?
1: Past 4th of July sale.
0: That's what got me. The fact that you sat up there and brought me some red, white, and blue flowers, and they were wrapped in red, white, and blue. What the hell is this? It's not Labor Day or Memorial Day or 4th of July.
2: You got to keep in mind, it's still America.
0: Yeah, okay.
2: Still America.
1: All right.
0: Come on. You can't pick up the rose. That's the one thing that he knows I like.
1: Hey,
0: like,
1: man.
0: That's the one girly thing in my life, you guys.
1: Roses are expensive. Hey, you picked up some roses?
0: You ever seen them over there at Kroger or Albertsons? You can get a dozen roses for $12 almost.
1: That's a good little chunk of change for some flowers that's going to die in 2 days. You ain't going to take care of them. You ain't going to do what it
2: needs.
1: You ain't going to clip them. You ain't going to take the leaves off of them. You ain't going to clip
0: them.
1: I'm going to
0: make them look pretty, but there ain't nothing about nothing in our house is red, white, and blue. Them red, white, and blue flowers didn't work. So we got into an argument over, and I said, you don't put no thought to it. I said, you know, it's the only girly thing I like in my life. The least you could do is get the kind of flowers I like, some roses.
1: See?
0: Instead, this dude gives me carnations and something else I can't pronounce. A chrysanthemum. Hell, I don't know.
1: What? My God,
0: and it was spray painted. They were spray painted red, white, and blue.
1: I would have said, ain't no pleasing you.
0: Because I ain't never seen a flower grow out red, white, and blue.
1: Oh,
0: you ever seen
1: God.
0: A red, white, and blue flower?
1: Yes.
2: Yeah.
0: You have not.
2: Yeah,
1: yes.
2: We have.
1: I've seen one before.
0: Okay.
1: It was in a red, white, and blue garden.
0: A red, white, and blue garden?
1: Why you playing?
2: Nah.
0: Yeah. Where was that garden at? The White House?
1: Shut up.
2: Every November when we vote,
0: hold on a second. No, your president tore that up.
1: Oh, my God.
2: Okay.
1: For the ballroom, right?
0: Yeah. Patio.
1: Yeah. Hey, man, I agree with Chris. I'm not gonna lie to you. Like, I

0: roses are expensive. And then they also are very, what's the word? Mm-hmm. Like, you expect roses. Mm-hmm. You know what I'm saying?
1: Oh, yeah, but nobody expects some red, white, and blue
0: bouquet. Come on. I'm trying to surprise you.
1: Don't you dare.
0: I'm thinking outside the box. This the box. I'm outside.
2: Is that bad of me? Am I being ungrateful?
3: Yes, very, very, very.
0: A tinge. A tinge.
3: Ain't no damn tinge. Okay. You full blown. Ungrateful.
2: Okay. I told him, let me tell you something I told him. I said, you just don't listen. It's like this. What time I said him, I said, hey, listen, when you go to the store, we're going to make hamburgers. No. Bring me Miracle Whip. What did he bring me? Mayonnaise.
0: Mayonnaise.
2: Okay? It's Roger like that Mayo. Time I told him, I said, when you go to Taco Bell, don't forget now, I need that hot sauce. I can't eat my taco without the hot sauce. Roger what does Mayo. He come in? He brought me the fire sauce. I said, there's a difference between the fire sauce and the hot sauce. I told him, he doesn't pay attention.
0: Yeah.
2: And he doesn't treat me with the respect of a man who says, I love my wife and I want to get her what she loves. Instead of the roses, he comes in with some red, white, and blue flowers. Okay.
0: Yeah. I'm going to hold your hand when I say this. Give her. Give me a hand. Mm-hmm. Come on.
2: Okay.
0: Come
2: on. All right. What?
0: You are the issue.
2: Give me my hand, babe.
3: Damn.
2: Give me my hand.
3: And that was that non-girly right there. Right. The way she just snatched her hand back.
0: You know what? JJ, 0.4 is gone. Ain't no 1.4.
3: It's
0: no
3: just
0: more.
3: One.
0: It's just one. On a scale
2: I still have a problem with that. That's just somebody who ain't listening. 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All right. You know, I'm going to keep this attitude for the rest of the morning.
3: Well, no, don't do that.
2: All right. It's Dee Dee in the morning.
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7: Here is your WTOL 11 weather forecast. We may be done with that severe threat. However, we are still tracking some more scattered showers and thunderstorms on the way off and on into today and also into Thursday. Otherwise, we'll see that mixture of clear skies and clouds finally drying out just in time for Friday and Saturday before some more scattered showers and thunderstorms arrive for Sunday. Temperature-wise, though, we are staying below average for the next 10 days. We're forecasting highs in the upper 70s and the low 80s. For WTOL 11, I'm meteorologist Kaylee Bowers.

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0: morning. Guys, I got to have a conversation with you about a restaurant in Dallas is getting called out. Some people are saying for racist behavior. All right, so what's the name of the restaurant? Do we know yet? What's the name of it?
1: Merrimah Coastal.
0: Okay.
1: Is the name of it. Yeah, Merrimah Coastal.
0: All right, so this thing went viral where a woman said she was racially profiled, she and some friends. While she goes into the restaurant, the woman came over and said, "We can't serve you because y'all smell like smoke."
2: We don't smoke. You're saying you can't serve us because of why?
3: I can't serve you because I smelled it when
2: you smoke?
3: Came into the
2: Do you smoke? Restaurant. Do you smoke? I don't smoke.
3: I can only go off of
2: You're going off of what? You're going off of what? You're going off of what's your name? What's your name? Tell me your name. And you're discriminating.
3: I'm not.
2: We don't smoke. No one here smokes. So now you can't serve us because we smell like smoke?
3: I'm coming to you calmly. Yeah, okay. I'm telling you that I can't serve because I can smell marijuana and I won't be serving another
4: round.
3: Yes.
2: Okay.
5: Discount.
0: Okay. One question though. I have one question. Did they smell like smoke?
5: That's a good question.
1: According to the restaurant, they put out a statement basically saying that guests next to those people asked to be moved. They said that the wait staff, I guess, may have observed somebody in the bathroom, like smoking or something like that. And then that's why when they came back to the table, they refused to serve them alcohol, is what they're saying.
0: Okay.
1: And the restaurant pretty much said that that's, you know, on the team to decide. You know, and they made a responsible decision.
0: I'm going to ask again, did they smell
5: anybody? I think they probably did.
0: That's what I want to know.
5: Yeah,
0: because what I really hate, can I tell you what I hope and pray that this was, you know, when she said, we don't smoke, we don't smoke. Please, I hope and pray that that's the truth, right?
1: That's what she was saying,
0: because now, if, you know, you have blasted a restaurant, right?
5: Right.
0: That could mess with, you know, their money, their reputation, and everything.
1: But the problem I have with it is, why are you policing my smell? If I'm not in here intoxicated, if I'm not in here causing a ruckus, if I'm not in here disturbing, you don't never say nothing. Nobody smelling like Baccarat Rouge over there, and he got the whole restaurant smelling like it. But I want to be moved from him.
0: Yeah.
1: You know what I'm
0: somebody
1: saying?
0: Has on too much cologne.
1: Too
0: or
1: much
0: something.
1: Cologne or something like that. Right. Like, that's the problem. That's the issue that I have with
0: it.
5: If you smell like marijuana and they've been smoking, I mean, they're going to eat more.
0: All right. Listen, coming up, we got your hot topics. It's Dee Dee in the morning.
6: I like the sinister piece.

0: Alrighty. Well, I gotta do this. Well, first of all, let me say good morning. It's Dee Dee in the morning. I appreciate you listening. Let's get right into the hot topics, fellas, because NBA Youngboy is a huge star, right? Mm-hmm. But he got a real crazy relationship with that mama.
1: Sharonda.
0: Mm-hmm.
1: Yeah, Sharonda.
2: I mean,
1: Sharonda.
2: Look at the name.
0: Hey, yeah, your mama named Sharonda.
2: Yeah. She's still a problem.
0: Alright.
2: Okay, well, how old she is.
0: We gotta talk about that, y'all. And did you hear what a university is doing? Did y'all hear what they're saying about the grades and things like that for some students? Let's get into it now. Here we go.
3: Let her cook.
4: Hot topics. Woo. Only on Dee Dee in the morning.
0: All right, so the first thing we got to talk about would have to be, yes, everyone, listen at this. University is getting rid of letter grades. Letter grades for some students. Take a listen.
5: One of the country's largest public universities will soon be doing away with letter grades for some freshmen to protect their mental health. Beginning next fall, instead of getting an A, B, C, or D, some first semester freshmen at the University of Michigan will get only a pass or no credit. And neither designation will count toward their GPA. The university says this will allow students to explore a subject that may not come easily to them or take a course in a new field without the fear that a low grade may have long-term consequences.
1: Yeesh.
0: Okie dokie.
1: Yeah, I ain't gonna lie. I hate to say it. It might be getting a little soft.
0: It is.
1: It might be getting a little soft.
0: A very mamby-pamby society. Everyone, oh my God, I don't want to see my grade. It messes with my mental health. Come on.
1: It might be a little tender.
0: It is.
2: So now they ain't gonna give you no letter grade. So they gonna just replace it with damn, buddy. That's going to be a grade.
1: No.
2: Another grade going to be, I see you.
1: Okay.
2: Okay, it's one right there. Another one is, keep pushing.
1: Stop.
2: And if your grades are bad, just give it up.
1: Oh, God.
0: Let me tell you what's so crazy. Yeah. I could have swore I just saw where they were saying how Gen X is the first generation that is
1: not as intelligent
0: as
1: the previous. Yeah,
0: they said Gen X is not very intelligent.
1: Hey,
0: right now.
1: Hey, but they a lot more comfortable.
0: Yeah, but I'm just saying, Gen X, step it up. They talking about you. They say most generations are supposed to do better than the next. You're not doing better than what was before you, your predecessors.
1: Yeah.
0: They're saying you're dumber.
1: Okay? I ain't gonna lie to you though. It's kind of hard to repeat what we did as millennials. You know what I'm saying? We set the bar extremely high.
0: Yeah. Gen X, come on now.
2: Come on through now.
0: Gen Z, whatever. What is one? Is it Gen X?
1: It's Gen Z.
0: It is Gen Z. I don't know which one is which.
1: Gen Zers.
0: All right, listen. Let's talk about NBA YoungBoy and his mama. This is drama.
1: Speaking of Gen Zers, man, NBA YoungBoy and his mama got into some heated back and forths on social media yesterday. So he did an interview with Funny Marco, where basically he said that he would never ever speak to his mom again. Guess why? Because of his mental health.
6: You know, I think my relationship with my mama used to be a big part of my anger. Until I told myself, like, it's just certain you can't fix. Like, certain people you're not going to just bond with in the way that you expect or the way that you desire. Basically, just long for and just hope for. So I started loving my mom from a distance. Like, today I never even, like, speak to her again. Like, we'll never talk again. Mm-hmm. I know this for a fact. Mm-hmm. But I love her. Like, I care.
1: Mm-hmm.
6: I hope she know that, too. I want her to know that.
0: Damn, Lil Wayne, the boy started talking out his throat. Sound like a frog.
1: Shut up.
0: What?
2: Out the ribbon.
1: Well, we all have family members that you got to sometimes love from a distance. I think we figured out why as well. Sharonda is his mama, and she responded after he said that. And this is probably why he loving her from a distance.
7: I thought this was the video y'all made in Utah. When I was down there in front of Michael down there, I thought you said that in that video. When Funny Marco came to Utah and you were supposed to be doing the interview with him, and when I was at your house in the kitchen and he

0: thought you said that in Utah. I thought this was that video. No, I ain't never been Korea. So you ain't gonna never make me out no liar about nothing. So keep my name out your mouth. And yeah, you said something bad. You always talking bad on me.
1: That's the mama, Sharonda.
2: Yeah.
1: Sharonda did not appreciate that.
3: All right. I ain't got nothing else to say.
1: Oh, Lord.
2: Mama gonna start going viral soon.
1: Mama
2: finna get them clicks.
1: Absolutely.
3: Oh, yeah. Lord. Let's talk about Young Miami. I'm gonna to move on. That's too much drama for me. Guess what? It's bringing back memories of my childhood. Move on.
1: Oh, God. Young Miami got the song of the summer, is what they've been telling everybody, man. Mm-hmm. Spin that. Now she's talking about who she might have on the remix. They say it's allegedly Drake, but she's dropping other clues.
4: Said that Drake was on the top of that remix list. Mm-hmm. Have we made any progress in that area?
5: Remix progress, yes.
4: He picked up the phone, talk to me.
5: I think Drake, like, busy giving away gifts, gifted women.
4: Probably the greatest trick of all time. Mm-hmm. Like, with Drake being the greatest trick of all time, I feel like it only is right that he should be on what might be, what, the greatest trick and song of all time?
5: Thank you. Drake, you see this interview, right?
4: You get me.
5: I got a crazy remix, though.
4: Well, talk to me a little bit. Like, what's up?
5: It's a crazy remix.
4: What? In what way? Give me a hint.
5: It's one of my favorite rappers.
4: Okay.
5: And a GOAT.
4: I'm sure that your fans will be able to figure this out.
5: Okay.
4: Okay.
3: Well, then, where is it? Where's the remix?
1: It's coming soon. If Boffman D-Lo is on the remix, just say that.
3: All right.
1: Yeah.
3: All right.
1: It's coming soon.
3: I mean, all that whispering going on, I was like, can we speak up here? Hey, listen, coming up, $1,000. We got that for you on the way. It's DD in the morning.

0: Okay.
1: All
0: right, hey, it's Didi in the morning. Good morning. Make sure you follow us online. You know we always say this. Here's how you get a chance to follow us. Subscribe to the YouTube channel. It would be D-E-D-E in the morning everywhere on all social media platforms.
1: That's right. Tap in with me right now. A-Y-E underscore Trey G. That's A underscore Trey G Ski.
2: And please follow your boy, the real JJ from the Sip. Two P's.
0: And subscribe to his YouTube channel. You could also make sure you see his special Overlooked.
2: Mm-hmm. Yes.
0: His comedy special, his very first comedy special.
2: It's doing amazing.
0: And it's doing amazing on YouTube.
2: On YouTube.
0: Everybody is watching it. We're trying to get him to 1 million views, so make sure you go
2: today
0: to JJ's YouTube channel, and that would be the real JJ from the Sip, and make sure you watch Overlooked, all right? Trey G, what's trending right now?
1: Hey, so there's a steakhouse in South Florida that is offering a nude dining experience.
3: I saw that.
1: Did you see this? 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Clothing is optional. It's about $150 to $300 a person, but you can dine naked. For your $300, they say guests receive a place to undress, a seat cushion, and a lap towel, and robes are offered when you enter into the restaurant.
0: All right.
2: I don't think I ain't going in there.
0: Why? Like, but why?
1: I don't know, man. It might be kind of
2: I ain't going there on the off day. They may not clean up the night before.
0: Have y'all ever been to a nude beach?
1: No.
0: I've
1: seen a few, though.
0: I'm going to say this again. Those that want to always take their clothes off,
2: you don't want them to.
0: Right. The ones who like to be, I'm in the buff, I'm natural. So put it back on.
2: Put it back on. I went to a new beach one time, and a woman was naked. I went to her locker and got her clothes. I like, put that back on.
0: All right, coming up next hour, we're going to sit down with mental health and infidelity therapist and expert Dr. Monique Thompson. Ooh. On the way. It's Didi in the morning.
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4: I'm Marcy Kaptur, and I approve this message.
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0: WJZE Oak Harbor.
5: Turn me up a little bit.

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He want chance after chance after chance. No, I keep saying free love phone. Do my dance on them folks. If it's up, it's going down soon as I land on.

0: morning, it's Didi in the morning, and the voices you hear, that would be Trey G, also comedian JJ Williamson. I gotta tell you, I love when this woman is in here the studio. Boy, she'll walk up in here smelling good and oiled up, don't she?
1: Boy,
0: like them oils.
1: For real.
0: Mm-hmm.
2: All right.
0: Y'all were talking about Dr. Monique Thompson.
1: Hey.
0: We love when you're here, Dr. Thompson.
2: I love coming up. Yeah. I missed y'all this summer.
0: Mm-hmm.
1: Hey. What do you be wearing?
0: Yeah, what are you wearing?
2: Black woman.
1: Oh, that's called Black Woman?
2: It's actually called Black Woman.
1: Black Woman.
3: I love
0: So, Dr. Thompson, what's it like for you as a doctor during the summer months? Is it busy or is it slow?
2: My practice doesn't really slow down ever. Mm-hmm. I'm full most of the time. During the summer, I take a little bit of time off because I still have a little one. Well, she's in middle school this year. I'm eighth grader. So, I spend a lot of time with her and her friends, doing a lot of sleepovers and swimming and shopping, things like that. Mm-hmm. This summer, I was in Las Vegas. For my sorority's boule, and I love doing stuff like that, but I really miss y'all. I miss coming in here.
0: Are you a Delta?
2: I'm AKA.
0: Oh, you're AKA?
1: You
0: better
1: see that.
2: Alpha Sorority Incorporated.
1: 25
2: years.
0: Okay,
1: my you better throw that pinky up.
2: Life member.
1: My mom.
2: But the Z9 family, we have love for each other, right?
0: Yeah,
1: there we go.
0: All right, so let me just say something. You know, I woke up this morning and I heard something with Brad Pitt. Anybody see this story about Brad Pitt that was this morning? They're talking about him and his mental health issues. Yeah. If you didn't hear about it, take a listen.
4: This morning, Brad Pitt opening up, revealing to Esquire that he once experienced suicidal thoughts. The 62-year-old saying, "I just couldn't, just didn't see a way out. The pain was so oppressive." Asked what brought on the troubled period of his life, Pitt would only say family stuff.
0: Wow. So he's talking about a family dynamic and some issues, right? Hmm. And he talked about, you know, suicidal thoughts, which means that mentally as a father, he wasn't in the right frame of mind.
2: Right.
0: He was drinking at the same time. Mm-hmm. Now the kids don't want to have nothing. They want to take his name off of there. Fresh. They were like, we don't even want his last name.
1: Yeah,
0: that's some drama. That right there, is that generational mental health issues?
2: It can be. So we know that there are studies where families can go back three generations. A doctor studied survivors of the Syrian war and found that the survivors' grandchildren, there were still

0: markers on their DNA, epigenetic markers, yes, still on their DNA. But we have to be careful here that it's not just that you're inheriting vulnerabilities, you also inherit resilience. So what you want to do when you come into this world is, you know, be careful about, you pick your friends like you pick your fruit.
1: Okay.
0: And your family, you don't get to pick. So as you're growing up, what we're hoping is that you have caring adults around you, that you have more people who love you and support you than who don't. So you can outpace, your biology is not your destiny.
1: Okay.
0: Your biology is not your, it does influence and it does have presence, but it's not your destiny.
1: But okay, but here's my question then, because we're talking about generational mental health issues. So you're saying it could be in the DNA, like truly your DNA.
0: Well, you inherit epigenetic markers. So not your DNA. Your DNA doesn't ever change. Your DNA, except for something extreme, a nuclear war, you know, radioactive, that'll change your DNA. But your DNA doesn't change. The epigenetic markers, if you think of them like little flags on the DNA, so they respond to the environment, turning on, turning off. So being careful about what you're exposed to, because you respond based on those markers.
1: What about this, when you're talking about generational mental health issues, but isn't it also about what you grow up around too?
0: Yes, very much.
1: It's not necessarily in our DNA, but it's what we've seen in our homes,
0: what
1: right?
0: What you see turns on responses from your epigenetics.
1: Oh.
0: So let's say that you, in this situation, you grew up with a father who is drinking, and likely, we don't know what happened in that home, but all we know is these kids don't want his last name. So something is amiss. All right. So we see constantly, though, in actual studies that people who grow up in a home where the parent is not available to them, it increases what we call your ACE score, your adverse childhood event score. That has been studied. And so over your lifetime, you just need to be very intentional, very careful that you recover from that exposure.
1: Now, don't they say sometimes you can tell that it could be like when a kid goes to school and acts out? You know then what? Something's going on in the home.
0: Well, you do need to take it seriously. I mean, the younger the child, the more you need to take it seriously.
1: Really? What do you mean the younger the child?
0: So the younger the child. So when you have pre-K students who are acting out, they're usually reacting in a responsive way. They're showing you what they're dealing with. They don't always have the words to express. And so them acting out. There was a study showing that when kids go from being in the care of their parents into foster care, that foster care parents had to be trained on what to do with a sexualized child, a child who was engaged in inappropriate sexual play because this is what they were exposed to in their former home. So you do need to take seriously when you see children acting out behaviors. Consider where did this come from? And if you're an adult that has any level of power, I'm speaking to all these teachers, principals, the coaches, engage. Engage, ask. And when you keep seeing things after you've reported, keep asking, keep insisting, because that is the protective factor that actually makes the difference. It's never giving up.
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16: Back to the...

0: morning. It's Didi in the morning. So we were talking with Dr. Monique Thompson this morning, and here is Cody. Hey, Cody.
1: Hey, good morning. Good morning.
0: Good morning. Cody, you had a question, or what's going on? Talk to us.
1: Oh, yeah. So I have a big one. So I'm navigating because I'm the boyfriend moving in as the fiancé. Mm. Or not moving in. We finally got a house together. Mm. And she has four girls.
2: Wow.
0: Mm.
1: And they all lost their father about going on 2 years ago, the worst way possible. He molested at the time she was 14, and she finally spoke up about it. So they lost a father in the worst way possible that they know he's still alive, but, you know, like, mm-hmm.

0: you know, he has, you know, everything, you know, not going for him, you know, court-wise, he can't be around, can't, you know, absolutely nothing, right? So anything that I say or do is automatic, just, you're not my dad, you're not my father, right? And then, like, you know, down to the point where I've had to tell them, like, you're right, I'm not a child molester. You're right, I don't manipulate women. You're right, I don't do any of that stuff. You're 100% correct. I'm not your father. And, like, and so, like, even yesterday, the counselors are having to talk to them because, you know, we can't see eye to eye because anything that I do, they put the word father in, right? Like, for instance, if I say, hey, look, I can get you a job, like yesterday, I said, hey, I can get you a job right now at Chili's with us, right now. I get that you want to have your own plan, but we only have one vehicle in the house, right? And so I was like, you have a bird in the hand right now and two in a bush. And your plan says that I see the two birds and I want those birds. And you're willing to let that bird go and go hungry. And I was like, so let's do this, right? How about you take the word father out of it and you just put the word friend and see that I'm just trying to be a friend.
1: Nice.
0: And then so all the way down to, like, I bought notebooks for the girls. Hey, how about this? Since we can't talk, will you write me a letter and then I'll read it. I don't care how ugly the letter is, what it says, and then I'll write back to you. So, I mean, and I'm talking, like, before I moved in, like, the conversations that I had to have with them were, would be astronomical to other parents. Like, my conversation with them was, hey, don't go have sex in a truck with your boyfriend and you're 15 years old. Hey, you can't smoke vapes and you're 15. Hey, you can't smoke weed. No, your sister can't be, bring weed over to the house. No, you can't go smoke weed with your aunt.
1: Like, Cody, like, hold on a second. Cody, are you a father yourself? Do you have any biological children?
0: Yeah, so I have two kids that I'm fighting for because I'm a recovering alcoholic. So I came from homelessness, being homeless for, you know, almost 3 years, you know, recently. So right now I'm almost 2 years sober.
2: Right.
0: But so now I'm fighting to get my two kids back. And so we're going to end up having six kids, hopefully, you know, sometime within the year. But everything that, you know, I've been doing is just, like y'all were saying, it's just, I'm the positive one, like, all the time with them, but I'm positive because they know that I tell the truth. So my biggest breakthrough yesterday
1: Cody, tell me how comfortable you feel this morning.
0: Oh, I'm always
1: comfortable. Okay. So
0: yes.
1: Here's, I know that you've been through a lot of self-help therapy. I'm imagining that you're in your own recovery in AA. You have a sponsor. You're doing all that.
0: Yep.
1: So here's what I need you to think about is that you need compassion first. Compassion comes before compassion comes before discipline. So in these dynamics where they're saying something to you and you're trying to figure out, am I friend, father, what am I? First, you're a compassionate listener. That is horrific. So they've all survived a trauma, but now you're trying to get them from survival to thriving. So I'm going to coach you here, talking down to them, giving them just all this advice before you have a relationship is going to keep sliding off the wall. Compassion first. Compassion first. So learning this, listen, you got to have to pause on the parenting until you have a compassionate dynamic with them. Compassion means listening. Compassionate listening means that you're not judging anybody. You're listening and you're acknowledging this has got to be terrible for you to not have your dad here. And it's got to be horrific for you to figure out what to do with all that. Listen, I'm here to listen to you and I'm going to listen to you. And I believe that you're smart enough to figure this out. And I think you'll come up with something. That's the delivery of that message to those girls, because this kind of experience can make a person, especially a little kid, feel stupid, feel less than, and feel like they're vulnerable to the whole world. So the first thing they need is to feel safe with you, and they feel safe usually through compassionate listening before discipline.
0: Absolutely.
3: Does that make sense, Cody?
0: Okay.
3: You like that?
0: Yeah, no, that makes perfect sense. Yeah,
3: okay.
0: Absolutely.
3: All right, good. Listen, because you have a lot going on. We can tell that you want to see success in this, and you're trying really. You're trying hard to have a relationship with these girls and get them to trust you. But I love what Dr. Thompson is saying. Call us back and let us know how that works for you. Okay.
0: Okay, will do.
3: All right, thank you so much for your call. The phone lines are open this morning. We're talking about what can be done to buffer or prevent generational mental health issues from happening to your kids. Phone lines are open this morning. If you want to talk to Dr. Monique Thompson, you can. 833-TALK TO DeeDee.
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3: It's DeeDee in the morning.
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3: I'm Sophia Perricone with WTOL 11. Here are today's top stories. Wood County officials are kicking off the national Drive Sober or Get Pulled Over campaign with a press conference today. The national enforcement campaign runs August 19th through September 7th. Wood County Safe Communities, OSHP, and other agencies are reminding drivers of the dangers of driving under the influence. They'll increase patrols to target impaired drivers. Today is your chance to see what services organizations in our area provide. Lucas County Children Services is holding a resource fair until 1 o'clock today, so you can learn about different services, from mental health resources to even how to get a library card. The fair is running from 10 a.m. until 1 at CCS offices on Adams Street. And a new Springfield Township business is hosting its ribbon cutting today. Pavlov's Brewery is cutting the ribbon on its newest location at 3 this afternoon. The temperance-based business officially opened in the former Black Frog Brewery near South McCord late last month. Have a good Wednesday.
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0: Good morning. It's Dee Dee in the morning. All right. So I got comedian JJ Williamson and Trey G with me. We're talking with Dr. Monique Thompson. Is here. We love when she's here in the studio so we get a chance to talk about, you know, mental health and things that are going on in the family. As school has started, we're talking about mental health when it comes to co-parenting, and we're talking about the generational mental health issues that will happen in the families. Kids. Let's talk about kids nowadays. I hear a breeze. You know, one of the things, Dr. Thompson, I always say that when I watch people with kids, and then I see, like, with Brad Pitt's kids said they don't even want his last name. Them kids be doing, look at Trey, you see it too. You be like, how do y'all do it? Like, these kids can be so disrespectful.
1: But his kids did say he choked him also, allegedly.
2: Allegedly choked him.
1: I can understand why you want to take that last name off. My God.
2: You never know the full story, what's going on behind closed doors.
1: Yeah,
2: I will
1: true.
2: Say the kids are not suddenly disrespectful.
1: Yeah. Right.
2: No, they're not. They're not suddenly disrespectful.
1: Right.
2: And every family, none of this is new. Every family has a history. Every family. There's nobody who's absent this issue of generational mental illness. There's no family that's absent that.
0: Okay, but it seems like nowadays kids will blame their parents for everything that goes on in their lives.
1: Oh,
0: everything. Okay, sorry, Breeze.
1: Sorry,
0: Dad. Yeah, Breeze is like, boy.
3: He almost failed.
0: No, for real, though. I mean, can a parent not do enough?
2: No, you cannot do enough. So in mental health, we expect that people at some point, one of your adult tasks is to forgive your parents and to reconcile. That does not mean approve. So it may be that you spend some of your adult life working that out. Take that task at hand and take it at hand for the rest of your living days, because whatever you have with your kids, they're going to accuse you later of failing them. And it doesn't, there's no way out of this. At some point, your kids are going to accuse you of failing them, and it is their task to work through their own forgiveness and reconciliation.
1: Facts.
2: Again, I'm not saying approval, but it's going to happen. No matter how wonderful a parent you are, when they give you a report card, it's going to have a big F on it.
1: Regardless. I feel like
2: they're going to go talk to somebody like me, and they're going to say things about you.
1: Facts.
2: And my job is to help them work through it, not so that they then leave and say they're not going to talk to you ever again. Because, you know, it's a new trend now. It's not talking to your parents ever again, which is so, I can be honest and real. That is so silly. You are going to go through times when you can't take certain things with your parents. This is going to happen.
0: Right.
2: You work through it. Now, if somebody has actually been criminally minded towards you, they've been terrible, like the caller that called, then certainly the court will possibly help you not have to deal with that person, and we understand that.
0: Okay.
2: Short of those kinds of things, you gotta grow up and grow up here and deal with things.
0: Okay,
1: but I feel like a lot of the times, Dr. Mo,

0: A lot of the parents nowadays, they don't like it that their kid come to them and tell them, hey, I ain't like when you did this. Hey, I ain't like how you made me feel when this happened. Because I think for generations and generations and generations, they just kind of took it and then went along with it. You know what I'm saying? But now when we approach our parents like, hey, listen, we got some stuff we need to talk about because as a kid, this didn't, I didn't like when this happened. We books kids.
1: Right. Well. Yeah, so parents do need to listen. We talked about this. You have to listen. Yeah. I mean, my kids complain. You know, my kids complain. We worked through it. The oldest said that she was struggling, having to take care of her little sister. I'm like, on what day was this?
2: What day was this?
0: She was struggling. Because you ain't made a light bill. She was struggling.
1: What was the struggle? You're 10 years apart. You're old. You have to babysit every once in a while. You did not struggle.
0: Right.
1: But, and so she's worked through that. And now they love each other. She spent D.C. The youngest went to stay with her D.C.
2: Okay.
1: The youngest said, oh, I have to clean the kitchen. You do, and I don't. You can cry through it, but you're going to wash the dishes.
2: That's a struggle. Now, hold on. Our producer, Breeze, grabbed the mic. What's wrong, Breeze?
3: Man, I'm just over here going through it, listening to all these, man. Because my daughter, their reality is different from our reality, right?
1: Mm. Yeah.
3: And just like Trey said, talking about listening, I don't mind listening, but they don't listen back.
1: Yeah.
3: You know, but they want you to sit there and listen to all this stuff they didn't like.
1: Yeah.
3: Like, for instance, my daughter sat me down. She told me, she said, Dad, I don't mean to be disrespectful or hurt your feelings, but I don't look at you as Dad. I look at you as David.
2: Ouch.
0: Oh, whoa.
2: Oh,
0: wow.
2: Oh, whoa. Dang, David.
1: Oh, ouch.
3: Yeah.
2: Dang.
3: Yeah. And it kind of hit me, but then she started going into details about after my divorce.
1: Yeah.
3: I dated.
2: You dated a lot. And she saw this as a daughter.
3: It was 10 different women. It wasn't 10. It was like 5.
0: Oh, God. Oh, okay.
4: I'm going to let you know, that is a big difference.
0: But Dr. Moe, see, what he's not saying is there was Brenda, Leticia, Angie, Jaleesa.
4: Whose side you on, Tom?
0: LaShawn.
3: But that's not her business.
1: She's actually inviting you somewhere. Here's the invitation that she's giving you. She's inviting you into an adult relationship with her.
3: Exactly.
1: And so if you cross that bridge, you can get to an adult relationship with her. If you shut it down, y'all never make it across that bridge.
3: Yeah, she shuts it down.
1: I
3: shut it down after the
1: don't shut it down forever. Well,
3: oh, never.
1: No,
2: yeah, but hold on a second. Dr. Mo, can we go back to how many women did she say now?
3: All right,
2: she
3: go said on, Dr. Mo.
1: She said 10.
0: And they all was from the hood.
3: They like to exaggerate. Come on now.
2: Okay. All right, Dr. Thompson, is there somebody listening right now and they want to reach you? How do they reach you?
1: DrMoniqueThompson.com or follow me on Instagram at DrMoniqueThompson.
2: I love it. We love when you're in. Everybody, please clap it up for this woman, Dr. Monique Thompson.
0: Hey.
2: It's Dee Dee in the morning.

0: Okay, hi, good morning, Dee Dee in the morning. I got to stop everything and get into our hot topics because did y'all hear what the hater said about Jay-Z? Who is the biggest hater in the game now? Who do you think is the biggest hater in the game?
1: That's a good question.
2: If it ain't you, I'm going to say, Dame Dash, maybe.
0: It's Dame Dash. Let's go, y'all. We got to hear what
3: situations
0: he says now about Jay-Z.
3: Sticky.
4: Hot topics. Only on Dee Dee in the morning.
0: All right, so let me just say this. To anybody listening who does a lot of letters online, maybe they write emails, things like that. You ever see people writing nice letters and things? You know, a lot of people say it's AI generated. Mm-hmm. Well, guess what's going to happen now? Claude will now add invisible watermarks to AI-generated text and images.
1: I heard about these.
0: Yep. They said these will be used to quickly identify AI work being passed off as authentic work. Well, then why the hell we got it?
1: Mm.
0: Why you give me Claude? Tell me to use it to help me, you know, kind of do letters and this and that. Yeah, and then when I use it, now tell on me.
1: Yeah, well, now what the hell? Snitch.
0: Yeah, why we do it anyway then?
1: They did say there was a way around it as well, but I guess to stop like plagiarizing work. You know what I'm saying?
0: Oh, come on.
1: Yeah, because a lot of people do it or use it for school as well.
0: Yeah.
1: Like if you're writing a paper or if you're typing a paper.

0: Okay. They just throw the prompt into AI, and then the AI give them the whole paper. You copy and paste it. You know what I'm saying?
1: But now you mad because I'm using Claude to help me cheat.
0: Facts. Facts. There is a way
1: but
0: around
1: y'all created it. You created Claude to help me cheat. Yeah, now you mad because I'm using it to help me cheat.
0: I tell you, the way around it, they say, is if you let it give you the paper, but you type it up yourself, like if you type it word for word verbatim, it's not going to have that watermark in there.
1: Oh,
0: yeah, it's not going to have that watermark in there. So there's a way around it.
1: All right, fine. Let's move on and talk about this. So Michael Irvin, who has a great podcast now on Netflix.
2: Yeah, he does, man. You know, former Dallas Cowboy himself, Michael Irvin, man. You know, he got the podcast that's really hot, doing well. Well, man, he was talking about his family and his relatives, and you would not believe what he said.
3: The white players, they got every dime of their money. They got to worry about none of that. Yeah. They really don't. I got 16 brothers. I bet I own 7 homes right now in Florida. I got 7 homes, and I got 7 in all of them homes, and they won't leave. Nice. And they ain't paid rent in 30 years. And they'll call me and say, hey, Michael, we need some new cabinets in the house. You've been standing up for 30 years. You ain't paid rent or nothing. And what are you doing, you know? We have these burdens that they don't, because our family felt, remember I brought you some sneakers when you were in the 8th grade? You should be able to get me this house.
1: Damn.
3: That was sneakers. Why did I get you some joints? Why do I gotta get you a house?
1: Wow. Yeah, yeah. Ain't
2: right. They would say, Tommy, I gave you some sneakers when in the 8th grade. Well, what size you got? You wear so I can get them back then.
3: Right.
2: Now, you gonna trip on the house? And then you gonna have the nerve to call me about some damn cab. You can't get no cabinet.
1: Right.
2: Wow.
1: Right.
2: You paid
0: 30 years,
2: yeah, rent free, and you can't buy 1 cabinet door.
0: You should have learned how to build some cabinets
2: about
0: in 30
2: now,
0: years.
2: Hell yeah.
0: You stay in there rent free, you build the cabinets.
2: Your TV should stay at home on HGTV.
1: Finally, can we talk about the hater that is the hater of all haters?
0: You talking about Dame Dash.
1: Yep.
0: Yeah, you talking about Dame Dash, right? Well, he was on a podcast the other day. JJ, you said you're going to be on the same podcast,
2: I'm
0: right?
2: I'm going to be on that Mind Air on Friday.
0: Yeah. Well, he was on the podcast the other day, and he was speaking about Jay-Z. He has said that nobody wants to hear from a 60-year-old Jigga Man.
4: Can Jay do a comeback album? Can he come back? Can he put out an album?
5: Rappers are not supposed to come back at 60. Do you understand this? It's over, bro. It was over 30 years ago. You don't want to come back out. Who wants to see a wrinkled up 60-year-old camel face? Like, you don't come out and be old with his back hurt, a little arthritis, not moving the same. Like, who wants to see that?
1: This guy.
0: And he obviously is just hating. I will give him a medal for his consistency in
1: hating.
0: He's a consistent hater.
1: Yes, he is.
0: But he's absolutely wrong.
1: I think so, too.
0: At the same time.
1: He's wrong, but it's just sad to see somebody be so consumed with another human being.
0: Jealousy.
1: And the jealousy of it. Like, we're seeing it in real time. You guys see what jealousy looks like. And it's not attractive, is it?
0: At all. No.
1: At all.
0: It makes you look bad more than the person you're talking about.
2: Absolutely.
0: To be honest with you.
2: Absolutely.
0: Because it's like, come on now. We would all love a Jay-Z album at this point. Right. I just want to hear what the man got to say.
1: Hold on. There's a lot of artists that would love a Jay-Z career.
0: Come on.
1: Like,
0: come on.
1: What are we talking about here, Dame Dash? Yeah. Like, really?
2: A Jay-Z single.
1: Yeah. Dame's just mad that Jay-Z left him and continued to soar, and Dame ain't been able to catch up with that same success.
0: Yeah.
1: That's all it is. That's what it sounds like.
0: It looked really ugly on
1: it
0: Dame.
1: Does.
0: Yeah.
1: It
0: looks super ugly, bro.
2: He don't live the way he used to live, man.
0: Super ugly.
1: All right. Hey, listen, coming up, we got $1,000 for you next. Play our $1,000 minute game, all right? It's Didi in the morning.
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0: One, two.
1: Cool and Dre.

0: Good morning. Hi, it's Didi in the morning. Guys, can we have a conversation about today? Have y'all been seeing this online? Anybody see the conspiracy theory that today around 9:30 we're supposed to be losing gravity?
1: You know what? I did see that. I also saw that NASA came out with evidence refuting it as well.
0: I'm sorry, refuting?
1: Yeah.
0: No, that's right.
1: Yeah.
0: He said refuting.
2: Yeah, he gets deep sometimes,
0: Don't he? Every now
2: too
0: and then.
2: He ain't seven. He getting deep.
0: Yeah, pulled that's, out a good word.
1: That's insane, but okay.
0: All right. Well, listen, August 12th, they said one of the most powerful days of 2026. They're talking about there's going to be, first of all, three rare cosmic incidents that are happening today.
1: Okay.
0: I don't know if y'all heard about that.
1: Ooh, she used incidents. In a sentence. why we on I like that. She used incidents. Oh,
0: that,
1: God.
0: That was a regular word.
1: Cow. Go off though.
0: All right. They said there's supposed to be some interesting events today.
1: Yeah.
0: Number one, sixth planet parade is supposed to happen. A total solar eclipse is supposed to happen today. A new moon is supposed to happen.
1: Mm.
0: And they're also saying there's supposed to be a Perseid? Have anybody heard about that?
1: Mm-mm.
0: Perseid shower?
1: Mm. Well, damn.
0: Pershing, I don't know. Anyway, they said, look to the sky right now. But the other thing is that on social media, they're now saying, we're supposed to lose gravity.

0: meteor shower, everything else, and we're supposed to lose gravity for 7 seconds, according to this.
1: Yeah, I don't even know how that's going to be possible,
0: though. Yeah. Y'all ain't heard this? Come on now.
2: Only you heard this.
0: Come on, JJ. Google. Go look. Okay, Google it right now. I need somebody here to Google. Or also go to social media and just put in there August 12th and see what pulls up.
1: Yeah.
0: Pull up August 12th, really. Hashtag, or just go to the hashtag August 12th and see what they're saying about today, Trey. Make sure I'm not crazy.
1: Yeah, they say anybody, this is what's on Google now. They say anybody who believed it, commit them instantly.
0: Yeah.
1: That's what Google said.
0: Yeah, they say a lot is happening today, but it could be where we lose gravity. We just going to be floating up in the air. And then I guess after 7 seconds, we fall back to the ground. I want to know how fast we're going to fly up.
1: Oh, God. It sounds like you already up there in them clouds. Mm-hmm. It sounds like
2: Every time I partake, I already float, so I'm good.
0: Let me tell you what I told the husband. I said, I'd rather be laying on near a bed than if we lose gravity. So when we bounce back, we hit back to Earth, I'm going to hit on the bed.
1: You are loony.
0: So hold on. Do you stay in a building if you lose gravity, or do you go outside if you lose gravity? Should you be out walking, or do you want to be in a house? Because if the house hits back, or a building, and it hits back to the ground, it's going to crumble, right?
1: You done thought about this a little too much for me.
2: You're too deep.
1: Yeah,
2: you're too deep.
0: Y'all haven't heard about us losing gravity.
1: No.
0: Okay, if anybody heard this story, if you've heard about this, call me right now. Call me right now if you have heard on social media that we're supposed to lose gravity today.
1: You're going to have folks out here just panicking.
0: All right. Let me know.
1: Somebody grandma calling their grandkids right now.
0: Let me know if y'all have heard this rumor and if you heard this conspiracy theory this morning. Hit me up right now at 833. Talk to Didi.
2: That's 833-825-5233.
0: And tell me if you heard that conspiracy theory about us losing gravity today and what you think about it. But I'm hearing it's around 9:34 today.
1: That's what you heard?
0: That's what I heard.
2: All right, sure. And if you didn't hear it, call anyway and tell Didi how crazy she is.
0: Their phone lines are ringing down. Carissa! Oh, my God. Carissa, tell me, what did you hear about today, August 12th?
2: And be honest.
3: I don't know. I was just scrolling through Facebook, and I seen that it said that we were going to lose gravity today, and I was like, what?
0: Thank you. Thank you, Carissa.
3: That's crazy. Right,
0: Carissa, you saw it, too. Mm-hmm.
3: I did, yes.
0: Are you nervous about it? You think it's going to happen?
3: I'm hoping it's not, but if it does, that'd be kind of cool.
0: Yeah. All right. Thank you.
1: I'm scrolling through Instagram. Mm-hmm. I feel like Instagram a little bit more reliable at this point than Facebook. It's a NASA debunks viral claim that Earth will lose gravity for 7 seconds.
0: I don't know why you believe in NASA.
1: What you? They've only mastered.

0: Well, tell everybody what you heard.
1: Which calls a known remedy.
0: Thank you.
1: The second.
2: Okay, so if this don't happen, what y'all gonna do?
0: Sit here.
1: Hey, if it don't happen, it's just, hey, ain't lying about a lot of things.
2: No,
1: it's just another, you know, theory.
2: Hell, I mean, no.
1: Hey, but if it happened, what everybody else gonna say?
2: Boy, that is a black saying. Do you mean? I mean, hey.
0: That's it.
2: But that is a black. What does that mean?
3: That means. What he said?
2: Yeah, exactly.
3: Like, it could happen. Hey.
2: Boy, that's something black. You hear me? I mean, hey.
0: Edward, thank you, Edward. Thank you for calling, because I knew I wouldn't have heard that. Thank you, Edward.
1: You're welcome.
0: All right, hey. Coming up, we're going to play our $1,000 minute game and give you some cash next. It's Didi in the morning.
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0: It's Dee Dee in the morning. Good morning. I got to stop everything right now because we're about to play our $1,000 mini game. And we appreciate you listening. I got Trey G, also comedian, J.J. Williamson with me. And you. And we have Gabby standing by who's going to be on our $1,000 mini game. Before we even get into this, guess what they said? Adult men, on average, spend, guess how much, a week hanging out with friends. They say you guys hang out with your friends more than women do. I know my husband does because he goes golfing and he plays with his friends.
1: Yeah.
0: Like, JJ and them went golfing this past weekend. JJ, what y'all do? Just have fun?
2: Just, man, when I tell you we had one of the best outings of all time, we laughed our butts off.
0: See, that was just hanging out to
2: that
0: me.
2: Was
0: I
2: just
0: felt like
2: out.
0: Y'all weren't even playing golf. Y'all were just laughing.
2: No, we're playing now.
0: But you just laughed, too.
2: Well, we got some laughs in, too.
0: According to this, adult men on average spend an hour and a half more per week hanging out with friends as compared to women.
1: Damn.
0: Y'all hang out with your friends more than women do.
1: Well, that's because when women get together, men buy their stuff for them. They be like at the bar and stuff like that, and the men will buy their drinks. The men will buy their food, all that type of stuff there. And y'all know
0: that
1: how
0: is
1: to play.
0: One of the benefits of being a female, I like.
1: Thanks.
2: Damn.
1: Y'all know how to play.
0: Yeah, when y'all sit up there and buy us something, I'd be like, all right, I'll take a drink.
1: That's why when I buy us something, we going to split it.
0: Yeah, that's what I mean. All right, I'll take an appetizer.
1: We going to split it. Yeah, you get four sticks and I get four sticks.
2: Right. I'm talking about the fork and the napkins.
0: I take cheese sticks.
1: Yes.
2: Going right down the middle with them.
0: Wait, hold on a second. We got to get the cheese sticks with the marinara sauce.
1: Come on,
2: man.
1: Or ranch.
2: Boy.
1: Or ranch.
2: Right.
1: Your choice.
2: You be chewing that order. I'm going to get one more.

0: This is Gabby. Hey, Gabby.
1: Hey.
0: All right now, Gabby. Talk to us, sweetie. What you do last night, Gabby?
2: Baby G.
1: Baby, I didn't do nothing. Yesterday was the first day of school. My child was tired.
0: Hold on. So you were tired, too?
1: I was tired, too. Yes, ma'am.
3: What grade?
1: I have an almost three-year-old at home, so she wore me out first day back by herself.
0: Okay.
1: I work from home.
0: Oh,
1: so.
0: You do? And so you make her, like, go to school, too? Like, when you're working, she has to kind of go to school?
1: She has to be on, like, educational programs.
0: Okay.
1: She's not quite in school yet.
0: Okay. So what kind of educational toy do you have for her?
1: She'd be on a tablet.
3: I got a tablet.
1: Yeah. Tablet, baby.
0: Yeah, that's how it be. Damn. All right. Well, listen, we got cash for you, Gabby. Is that her?
1: That's her.
0: Yeah, she's ready to play, too.
3: Gabby, when you get mad at her, do you say, I'm going to take that tablet from you?
1: I sure do.
3: That's one of them new parents. I love it.
0: Let's spin the wheel, see if we can get you some extra cash. Here we go.
4: Hey. DJ. JJ from the SIP.
5: Trey G.
4: JJ from the SIP. $30 bonus.
0: $30.
3: Oh, 30. Good Lord. You don't get that, man. At least you're going to call.
1: If I don't get nothing else, I'm taking that 30.
3: Come on. You're going to get it. All right. Now, look, if you don't know the answer, please say pass. We got time. We're going to come back to it, all right?
1: Okay.
3: Let's get this early morning Monday. What is the first job you ever had?
1: At the mall.
3: If you could have any job in the world, what would it be?
1: President.
3: Oh, wow. Mm. What's the largest island in the world?
1: Hawaii.
3: Okay. What female boxer calls themselves the Gwot?
0: Gwot.
3: The Gwot.
1: Clarissa Shields.
3: Oh, okay. You knew it. What was LeBron's

0: last year he played with the Cleveland Cavaliers?
1: Oh, 2001, 2002, 2003, 2004, 2005.
0: Don't worry about it. What is the only letter that doesn't appear in any name of any U.S. state?
1: ABCDEFGHIJKLMNOPQRS.
0: What NFL team won the Super Bowl last year?
1: 49ers.
0: You're close.
1: Pass.
0: Okay. What movie is this quote from? You is kind, you is smart, and you is important.
1: The Help.
0: Okay, there. What was the fifth question?
2: Damn, you got 5 out of 9. 5 out of 9.
0: Not bad.
2: Here's what you missed. You missed this one. What is the largest island in the world? Greenland.
1: Mm-hmm. Okay.
2: What was LeBron's last year he played for the Cleveland Cavaliers? 2017-2018 year. What NFL team won the Super Bowl last year? The Seattle Seahawks.
0: So did.
1: And then I'm a Cowboys fan.
2: Okay.
0: Oh, bless your heart.
3: Go Cowboys.
0: Bless your heart, too.
1: Go Cowboys.
3: We love you, baby. Yeah. Stay around with us. Come on.
1: We're going to win this year.
3: Come on.
2: All right. I'm leaving.
3: I'm going to give her an extra 50.
0: Yeah.
3: In practice.
2: He said you're going to win in practice. All right. So listen, Gabby, you got 5 out of 8. You're going to get $10 every correct answer. We added up as $50, but you throw in that extra 30 when you spun that wheel. $80 coming to you, Gabby.
1: Thank you.
2: All right.
1: Great
2: job. Congratulations to you. Why don't you do me a favor and tell everybody the show that gave you a shot at $1,000.
1: BD in the morning.
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4: I'm Sophia Perricone with WTOL 11. Here are today's top stories. Northbound 475 between I-75 and US 24 will stay open this weekend. ODOT has closed the stretch between Perrysburg and Maumee over 2 weekends so far for repairs and resurfacing. But in a Facebook comment, ODOT said it will be open this weekend. The northbound lanes will close 2 more times, the weekends of August 21st and August 28th, pending weather. Good Shepherd of the Deaf Lutheran Church in West Toledo is partnering with the Malawi Project for a donation drive. You can donate clothes, textbooks, and other necessities to the church to be delivered to deaf kids in Malawi. The donation drive is August 23rd at the church off Elmer Drive. And Pizzapopolis is back open after being closed for months. The downtown restaurant closed after a water main break, damaging the restaurant's floor and electrical system. The business is once again welcoming customers and thanks them for their patience. Have a good Wednesday.
5: Here is your WTOL 11 weather forecast. We may be done with that severe threat. However, we are still tracking some more scattered showers and thunderstorms on the way off and on into today and also into Thursday. Otherwise, we'll see that mixture of clear skies and clouds finally drying out just in time for Friday and Saturday before some more scattered showers and thunderstorms arrive for Sunday. Temperature-wise, though, we are staying below average for the next 10 days. We're forecasting highs in the upper 70s and the low 80s. For WTOL 11, I'm meteorologist Kaylee Bowers.

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0: and take.
1: Good morning. It's Dee Dee in the morning. Trey G. All right. So Trey was in here talking to us a little bit about something. And Trey, explain to everyone this conversation that we were having.
2: Yeah. So there was a poll done, right? There was a poll. You know, I'm a sucker for a good poll. A good study.
1: Good to know. He said, good, I'm a sucker for a good poll.
2: I truly dislike you.
3: Yeah. When he said that, I put my head down like the ugly duckling.
1: All right, go ahead. Trey.
2: No, pause. A good survey. Yes, I am a sucker for a good study. A good survey. And there was a study done, and it says these are the top 10 worst places to take a first date.
1: Okay.
2: And women are the ones who actually answered this question.
1: Okay.
2: Okay. Came in at number, like 8% of women say they don't want to go to a movie theater.
1: Really?
2: On the first date. 8% of women.
1: 8%.
2: Only 8%, which is not bad, but I really don't like movies as a first date.
1: Really? You know, no guy ever took me on a date to a movie.
2: First date or any date?
1: Or any date. Really? I never had a guy say, hey, let's go to the movie. They normally always took me out to eat.

0: because they could hear my stomach growling. I don't know what the hell it was.
1: And then they want to have conversations. Just sitting in there, you know, just looking in the movie and y'all looking at the corner of your eyes, wondering what they doing or thinking.
0: Like on a first date, Trey, when you go to the movie, do you hold hands or anything on a first date? Even on a first date on a movie?
2: So I be trying to get my little Mac on. You see what I'm saying? So when we cross the street or when we going into the movie theater, I get my hand back.
0: Cute.
2: Hey, grab my hand real quick.
0: That's cute, Trey. That's cute.
2: Come on, I'm going to lead you through.
1: Is it a hint if it take too long for her to grab your hand?
2: She don't like me.
1: She don't like me.
2: But Didi, I hate to give you a compliment. You do have good conversation. That's probably why.
0: That's why, the guys would take me to dinner.
2: You've never been in no theater.
0: No.
2: So this is another one. Now, women said, 22% of women said they hate going to the club on the first date.
0: Yeah.
2: Do not take a woman to the club.
1: Yeah. Nah.
0: I agree with that.
2: Yeah. Nah. I remember one time my mama said a dude took her to the club on the first date. She said that was the first and last time we ever went out with each other. Yeah. 25% of women said they do not want to go to an escape room on the first date.
0: Which I
2: thought was interesting.
0: No.
2: An escape room is kind of dope.
0: I mean, it sounds fun, but we're not talking, are we?
2: We are. We communicate.
0: Oh, trying to get out of there.
2: Yeah.
0: And you see the skills and whether or not she's going to get frustrated at the fact
2: that. You see what I'm saying?
0: Yeah.
2: And you're trying to see if you are a good team.
0: Yeah, good point.
2: Okay. You know what I'm saying?
1: I like it.
2: But 25% of women said do not take them to an escape room. 34% of women said I don't want to go on a double date.
0: For the first date?
1: No, that ain't a good man.
0: No,
2: yeah,
0: it's not.
2: A good move. I don't want to go on a double date. But I can see that one too, just because you start to compete with the couple that's across from you on the cool.
0: No, I hate that.
2: Yeah.
0: Competing with the couple. I hate when me and my husband have to do a couple's things, and now we got to, if they're being affectionate now, he and I got to be affectionate.
2: Right.
0: You know what I mean? That kind of stuff.
1: See them love it, definitely. Like, all right, come on, dude.
0: Come on, let's do this. Yeah.
2: And
0: don't
2: get into no argument. Oh, my God, it gets so awkward.
0: I love the awkward arguments with couples.
2: Do you?
0: Oh, my God.
2: Oh,
0: I love arguing with my husband. Everybody sit up there and look awkward. I'd be like, what?
2: I hate it. I hate it, man.
0: What?
1: Didi see them arguing, then she'll be like, you know what? Me and Chris just did the same thing.
0: Yeah. Then I start arguing with him. See?
2: I can't stand it. Didi, this one was actually on your list one time. 34% of women said they do not want to go shopping on a first date.
0: Yeah.
2: So don't take me grocery shopping.
0: But see, I heard that was supposed to be I would go on a grocery shopping date.
2: I don't think that's a bad one.
0: I would. That'd be so much fun to walk up and down the aisle and just talk and see what you pick out for your house.
2: And then y'all go home and cook
1: it. I wouldn't get that lettuce right there. You see how it's dead right there? You know what? I ain't think about
2: not
1: that.
2: Not lettuce. Then y'all go home and cook what y'all bought.
0: Yeah.
2: You know what I'm saying? That might be kind of romantic. They say 42% of women say they do not want to go to a gym class or swimming on a first date. 52% of women said they don't want to go to a video call or FaceTime on the first date. And then 65% of women rejected going to his house on the first date.
0: Yeah, no.
2: This was actually one of the highest ones. It says 66% of women said they don't want to go to a wedding on somebody's date.
0: No. We're not going to a wedding on a first date.
1: No hints.
2: I had a girl try to do me like that one time.
0: She wants you to go with her to a wedding?
2: Oh, my God. The wedding was out. It was about 6 months out. And she was like, oh, yeah, go with me to the wedding. I'm like, oh, God.
0: Did you say yes?
2: No.
0: Oh.
2: No.
0: Why?
2: Because I don't like weddings, first of all. You got to dress up, all type of stuff. It's too stuffy.
0: Trey's like, I don't believe in, I don't want to sit there and believe in love.
2: Facts, that too.
0: No, I don't want to go.
2: I want to see y'all lie to each other.
1: Yeah.
2: See y'all lie to each other like that.
0: Oh, God.
2: And now 80% of women said they do not want to meet somebody's family on a first date. That was the highest.
1: Oh, hell no.
0: Yeah, that ain't
1: going
0: to work.
2: Do not introduce her to your family, fellas, on the first date. She will run.
0: Yeah. All right. Thank you for that. Appreciate it.
2: Absolutely.
0: On the first dates, y'all, it's Didi in the morning.

0: Hey, good morning, Didi in the morning. We got to take our last look at our hot topics, guys, because we must talk about... Y'all heard the story of what happened in South Korea about the meat that they're banning? Have y'all heard about this? No. They're banning a certain... let's get into it, Trey.
1: TV off.
2: It's time for Hot Topics, only on Didi in the morning.
0: All right, let's get into this, though. Did y'all see this? Back to school. You all saw this now? Back to school. They got some new screen time limits. Take a listen.
3: In Los Angeles, the nation's second largest school district is rolling out some of the strictest limits on screen time in the country as students head back to class today. The new rules call for no screen time at all until second grade. Second and third graders get 20 minutes a day. Fourth and fifth graders get 30. Middle schoolers will soon be limited to 1 hour per class per week. High schoolers, a half hour more than that.
4: No screen time.
0: So,
4: huh?
0: You guys, we need to have that conversation because I'm curious about if you're a parent, how you feel about that. Because, you know, they're locking up people's phones and things like that. You can't use your cell phone, this and that. I mean, I'm just curious. We're going to have that conversation
4: tomorrow. It's becoming a real issue. Seemed like all across the country.
0: Yes, it is. So the other thing we got to talk about, y'all saw this in South Korea, what they're now saying?
4: Mm-mm.
0: South Korea to fully ban dog meat by February of 2027.
5: Lord.
0: They said 82% of dog farms have already closed in South Korea.
4: So they were farming dogs to eat them?
0: Yes.
4: You know what? Different cultures practice different things. So I get it, but my goodness, that's different. Mm-hmm. That is very different.
0: Here's what they're now saying. According to the report, South Korea is moving toward a full ban on the dog meat industry.
4: Mm.
0: As of February 7, 2027, they're now saying. They had a dog breeding farms, and at 82% have already closed. They also went on to say that it prohibits the breeding and the slaughtering and everything else of the distribution of dog for human consumption.
4: I think it's about past time.
5: So my comedy career took me over to perform for the troops in South Korea.
4: Yeah,
5: man, you know, a couple of the army people there, man, they was like, "Hey, man, be careful with what you eat over here."
0: Mm.
5: And they kept it honest with me. So I never ate and touched any of their food. Their food.
0: You only did shrimp and fish?
5: I always ate on base because I knew it was going to be American food.
0: Okay.
5: So I ate on base every time I moved around, man, because they said just be careful what you eat around here, man, for real.
4: Yeah, that's wild.
5: Yeah, man. I was like, damn.
0: And then finally, can we please talk about one other thing? And that would be the Powerball jackpot. Have y'all heard where it is now?
4: Yeah, man. They say the Powerball is at $1 billion is what I've heard. They say $1 billion. Could be yours. Now, they say the cash payout for the Powerball is like $433 million.
0: I take it.
4: Take the cash.
5: I'll cash out too.
0: Would y'all do what do they always say? You get all these checks, these installments for the rest of your life?
4: I probably would take the cash too.
5: I'm taking the cash. I want all mine.
4: If you can pass the installments alone to somebody,

0: urgent weather message. The National Weather Service in Cleveland has issued a severe thunderstorm warning for northwestern Wyandotte County in northwestern Ohio, southern Hancock County in northwestern Ohio, until 12:30 p.m. Eastern Daylight Time. At 11:48 a.m. Eastern Daylight Time, a severe thunderstorm was located over Rawson or near Bluffton, moving east at 40 miles per hour. Hazard, 60 miles per hour wind gusts and quarter-size hail. Source, radar indicated. Impact, minor damage to vehicles is possible. 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Repeating, a severe thunderstorm warning has been issued until 12:30 p.m. Eastern Daylight Time for the following counties in Ohio, Hancock, and Wyandotte.
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2: It's the Mississippi. Yeah, she down in the country, turned up outside with a whole lot more.

0: All right, we're done. What did we learn today? Let me see. JJ, anything you remember?
1: Yes, I learned that my man Michael Irvin, he said, man, my family been staying for me with free rent-free for 30 damn years.
2: Damn.
1: And they still complaining.
0: Mm-hmm. What about you, Trey?
3: We learned that Kentrell and Sharonda, they've been arguing on social media. AKA NBA Youngboy and his mama. They had some words exchanged.
1: Yeah, and we also, man, Tiffany had to say, look, y'all ain't gonna see me no more.
3: Facts.
1: I learned my lesson.
0: Yep. Yeah. Oh, yeah, and then we also found out, you guys, of course, yeah, the Powerball jackpot's at $1 billion. Mm. And the baby is trying to sell his mansion in North Carolina for $4.6 million, even though somebody's been shot in it. Somebody has been shot in there. All right. Tomorrow on the show, get ready. We got a dope discussion for you. We got cash, laughs, and more. Meet us right back here on Didi in the Morning.
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8: You stepped out for your morning jog. 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You started listening to an epic sci-fi book on Audible. 30 chapters later, you've accidentally run a half marathon. 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You feel different. 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Audible. Stories that speak to you.

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0: Yeah, I'm a 10 and a freak. 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

0: You're beautiful. You're phenomenal. 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
1: 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DJ Drama.
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1: Hello.
2: Hey, nephew, how you doing?
1: Man, what's going on, huh?
2: Oh, man, one day at a time, man.
1: Man, I knew I'd try to catch you before you went over to the gym, but, man, I need some advice.
2: Sure, come on, shoot at me.
1: Man, hey, man, I got some personal things going on. A little nervous about the job, trying to feed the family, and it's even causing a lot of stress with me and my lady. Do you know any place that could help me?
2: Hey, man, I know the perfect place, man. It's called Humadop, man. It's 2447 Nebraska, man. Just shortly, man, from Westwood Avenue.
1: Oh, man, that place been around for a long time, helping people in our community.
2: Yes, I'm one of the people that it helped, man. Helped me out big time, man. I was going through some of the same things you were.
1: So, they got a professional staff that really care about us?
2: Very professional, man. When you walk out there, feel like you're talking to family.
1: Man, that's what I'm talking about. Unc, I appreciate it. Thanks, man.
2: Hey, nephew, make sure you call me back, man. Let me know how that turned out for you.
1: Man, appreciate it, Unc. Always spreading love.
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0: 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Yo, welcome to the table with your favorite Mexican. We're officially 8 days away from Gary Owens bringing his No Hard Feelings tour right here to Toledo at the Stranahan Theater next Friday, August 21st. 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All you got to do is be caller number 9. Here we go, 419-244-3973. That's 419-244-3973. Hit me up right now. Good luck. Someone gonna win these tickets. Keep it locked at Hot 973.
1: Big Jewel, you ever had to block somebody on your phone?
2: Hell yeah, I had to block my damn husband. He called me 20-30 times and he locked up. Hey,
1: yo,
2: dude, I work. Get that off my phone.
1: Wait a minute. How long have y'all been married and how long has he been locked up?
0: Wait a minute.
2: He's been locked up for like 20 years and we've been married for 3.
0: What?
1: How does that work?
3: So you block him every what? Day?
2: Calling somebody 30 times, Kyle, really.
1: But you, you married somebody you that was in jail 17 years.
3: Recently.
0: So you so he was in jail when you married him?
2: Yeah, he was.
0: How was the honeymoon?
2: Fine. I went to Bermuda by my
3: dad. I know that's right. Why he's trying to be funny. Alton ain't never even been to Bermuda.
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0: 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Money in your pocket, time to move the body.
1: I'm him. Hi, 973, you at the table with St. Day. What's popping?
2: What up? Did I win a ticket?
1: Hey, how you doing today?
2: I'm good.
1: That's good. What's your name?
2: Crispy.
1: You said Chrissy?
2: Yeah.
1: Congratulations. You're caller number 9. You're a winner.
2: Okay. Yeah. Thank you.
1: You're welcome, man. So check it out. You got 2 tickets to go see Gary Owens' No Hard Feelings Tour next Friday, August 21st at the Stranahan Theater. You excited?
2: Yes, I'm very excited. Thank you.
1: You're welcome, man. Congratulations. So the next big question is, who are you going to take with you?
2: I don't know yet, but I'm going to be there for sure.
1: All right, man. Someone's going to be lucky and blessed to go with you. Have a good time. Get your laugh on. Gary's hilarious.
2: Yes.
1: Let them know who hooked you up.
2: It's my favorite Mexican thing, Dave. 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
12: Yeah. Hey.

Oh, yeah, it's hump day. I know you're ready for some good humor. Sit tight for Pedro's Mexican Word of the Day. Right now, we got Burning Blue by Mariah the Scientist on Hot 97.3. Let's get it.

0: Well, you already know what it is, man. What it do, Glass City? This is Big Sean, you know what I'm saying? I'm holding it down with Hot 973.
1: Right here.
2: Wanna know,
3: you know what I'm saying?
0: Act like you know something, boy.

0: And since that man saw, there's this new guy at work, you know, and he always mean mugging me, man, looking all crazy. So I walked by him real slow today. I looked him dead in his eye. I said, you don't want a piece of me, man. He looked at me. He didn't know what to say. He just kind of stopped and went around.
1: Pedro, don't be going bothering them folks at work like that.
0: Hey, man, you got a steering problem? I don't know. You know, I don't like it.
1: You a fool, Pedro. Hope y'all enjoyed it. Keep it locked to High 973. Let's go.
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12: You stepped out for your morning jog. Except it's not your usual morning jog. You started listening to an epic sci-fi book on Audible. 30 chapters later, you've accidentally run a half marathon. You lost track of how far you've run, somewhere just past the city limits. You can't stop. You have to find out what happens next. Then it's over. The universe seems bigger. You feel different. You feel like you have no idea where you are. Audible. Stories that speak to you.
13: What's going on, huh?
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13: It's been so stressful with all these uncertainties. 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
14: Absolutely. I heard the little jingle on the radio, man, and it said they were spreading the love over there. What's going on over there?
13: The place was clean. 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
13: Unc, you're absolutely right. 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
14: It's amazing to have family when you don't even know you have family.
13: Yes. 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
4: Y'all, I'm getting ready to put y'all up on something, man. Yo, when you see something ill,

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Yo, welcome to the table with your favorite Mexican. We got a trending topic. Mexican boxer Canelo Alvarez is trending right now. He stands firm on his decision. Now, the champ just turned down a $10 million deal to

0: promote Tesla at his next fight. Canelo called out Elon Musk, "With all your money, I will never promote your Teslas. It's because of rich men like you. My Mexican people are targeted like animals. I won't back a brand that profits on Mexican racism." Now, as Musk loses billions amid Chicano and Black community boycotts, he hoped Mexico's biggest star would change the narrative. However, Canelo's loyalty is 100% with his people, and I love that. Saw that, had to bring it to the table. Now we're going to keep it moving. Keep it a lit in the Glass City on Hot 97.3.
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4: What's going on, huh?
5: Hey, nephew, just called to check on you, man.
4: Man, Uncle, I meant to get back with you. I'm glad you called to check on me. It's just been crazy. A lot of frustration, just stressing.
5: Yeah, man, I'm struggling too, man. This economy so high, food, gas, everything is super high, man.
4: But you know what, Uncle? I got a chance to go down there to Yuma, drop off of Nebraska. Man, they really was inviting, and they actually gave me a lot of information and pointed me in the right direction.
5: Man, that's exciting news, man. I'm so glad they was able to help you out, man. Told you it was a family and community-friendly place, man. Great council down there willing to help you through your problems.
4: And they did just that, Unc. It was a lot of love, Unc. You right, man. I walked straight in with no appointment. They really made me feel like I was a part of the family.
5: Man, that's great, nephew. Glad to hear it, man, because if it worked for you, it'll work for others because we all struggling. So do me a favor, man. Continue to spread that love.
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Let me break it down for you, this the real challenge. You call Future when you didn't see the club. Hey, what? Lil Baby help you get your lingo up. What?

0: Yo, big happy birthday shout out going out to Nina Nicole. That's from your primo Alex Garcia. Up next, number 2 on the countdown, My Boo by Jalen Cord, Johanna 73.
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0: 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This time it's Rod Wave. Prosecutors claim to have over 90 gigabytes of evidence against Rod Wave in his 2025 shooting case. Now he's facing 14 charges in connection with the incident, which occurred in Georgia in April of 2025, including aggravated assault, possession of firearms during the commission of a felony, pointing or aiming a gun at another person, reckless conduct, criminal charges, or criminal damages to property. And that was all on July 31st. Prosecutors revealed in a court filing that they have delivered over 90 gigabytes of evidence to Rod's defense team, including 1,900 photos and 111 videos. Now, what y'all think about that? Is he going to get sentenced? Is he going to hit hard? He going to get a pass? Are they bluffing on the evidence? I guess we're going to have to wait and find out. As soon as we get more details, I got your bag. Right now, we're going to keep it moving. Keeping a lid in the glass city right here on Hot 973.
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0: 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Yo, welcome to the table with your favorite Mexican. We got a trending topic. Mexican boxer Canelo Alvarez is trending right now. She stands firm on his decision. Now, the champ just turned down a $10 million deal to promote Tesla at his next fight. Canelo called out Elon Musk, "With all your money, I will never promote your Teslas. It's because of rich men like you. My Mexican people are targeted like animals. I won't back a brand that profits on Mexican racism." Now, as Musk loses billions amid Chicano and black community boycotts, he hoped Mexico's biggest star would change the narrative. However, Canelo's loyalty is 100% with his people, and I love that. Saw that, had to bring it to the table. Now we're going to keep it moving. Keep it a lit in the glass city on Hot 973.
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I know you're ready for a good laugh. Sit tight for Pedro's Mexican Word of the Day. Right now, we're going to vibe out to I Want Your Back by Johnny Venus on High 973.

Oh, yeah, it's that hump day drive at 5. I know you're ready for a good laugh. Sit tight for Pedro's Mexican Word of the Day. Right now, we're going to vibe out to I Want Your Back by Johnny Venus on High 973.

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0: Toledo's blazing hip-hop and R&B Hot 973. Yo, you at the table with your favorite Mexican. I know you ready for a good laugh. Let's see what Pedro got to say today. What's cracking, bruh?
1: Hola, ¿qué pasa, Saint Dave? Hello, everybody. My name is Pedro de la Pacas. I'm here for the Mexican word of the day. Today's word is pizza. Es en de maso. There's this new guy at work, you know, and he always mugging me, man, looking all crazy. So I walked by him real slow today. I looked him dead in his eye. I said, you don't want a piece of me, man. He looked at me. He didn't know what to say. He just kind of stopped and went around.
0: Pedro, don't be going bothering the folks at work like that.
1: Hey, man, you got a staring problem? I don't know. You know, I don't like it.
0: You a fool, Pedro. Hope y'all enjoyed it. Keep it locked to High 973. Let's go.
2: Big Jewel, you ever had to block somebody on your phone?
3: Hell yeah, I had to block my damn husband. He called me 20, 30 times and he locked up.
2: Hey, yo,
3: dude, I work. Get that off my phone.
2: Wait a minute. How long have y'all been married and how long has he been locked up?
0: Wait a minute.
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2: What? 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
4: So you block him every what? Day?
3: Calling somebody 30 times, Kyle, really.
2: But you, you married somebody you that was in jail 17 years.
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5: How was the honeymoon?
3: Fine. I went to Bermuda by my
4: dad. I know that's right. Why he's trying to be funny. Alton ain't never even been to Bermuda.
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0: Toledo's blazing hip-hop and R&B, Hot 973. Yo, welcome to the table. It's your favorite Mexican. We turned all the way up for this hump day afternoon drive. I did it again today, y'all. I hit the gym before work. Man, I like getting it out the way early. You know what I'm saying? I get off work. I can run my errands, do whatever I got to do. Not have to worry about that gym time because it's done. All right, on that note, before I get out of here, let me say mucho gracias. Thank you very much, everybody. Tapped in, tuned in, Street Live for the one time. I appreciate you. We back at it mañana, Friday, Junior, Thursday, Thursday. Call it what you want. Tap in 2 to 6 to win some Gary Owens tickets. Right now, we're going to get into this all-new phone check up next right here by Clarissa Jenkins on Hot 973.
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4: Hello?
5: Hi, can I speak to please?
4: This is she.
5: My name is Emily Harshaft, calling from Cable. Can I talk to you a minute?
4: Of course, yeah.
5: Calling in regards to the return of the 3 DVRs, 3 remotes, and a modem.
4: Yes, I returned all of that.
5: Okay, when? Because we have no receipt of that.
4: I returned it last week.
5: Okay, where did you return it to? An office? Or did you send it in the mail? What'd you do?
4: Yeah, I returned it to an office right down the street from my house.
5: Okay, and well, we have no confirmation that that was ever dropped off.
4: Excuse me?
5: We have no confirmation that was ever dropped off.
4: The hell are you talking about? I returned all of that. I went there, and I spoke to Cynthia, and she wrote everything down, and she put all my stuff back in the system, and she said I was good to go.
5: Okay, do you have paperwork saying that that happened? That's right. The answer is no. You would have had paperwork if you would have dropped it off.
4: I don't like your tone.
5: Well, I don't like the fact that I got to retrieve 3 DVRs, 3 remotes, and a modem.
4: But I returned all of that.
5: No, you didn't.
4: I returned everything last week. I don't know what you're talking about.
5: Okay.
4: This is bullshit.
5: Well, let me tell you what's going on. Okay, first of all, watch your mouth. Second of all, it's about $400 on charges.
4: $400 for all of that?
5: Correct.
4: You've got to be kidding me.
5: I'm not kidding you. If I was kidding, I'd tell you that you were good looking.
4: Oh, my God.
5: Okay.
4: How are you still hired over there?
5: I get hired here because I get to the bottom of situations.
4: Okay, well, the bottom of this situation is that I return all this stuff. You can go and call Cynthia down at the office or whatever down the street, and she will tell you that I was there and I returned everything.
5: Okay, well, I bet you're familiar with the bottom.
4: The bottom?
5: Well, listen, we're going to try to track that down, but right now we're sending you a bill, and if we do find it, we will comp you back. We'll give you credit.
4: I am not paying a bill for something that I returned. This is bullshit.
5: Says who?
4: Says me, and says my boyfriend that was there with me. What are you talking about?
5: Okay, well, save it for someone who cares, because I don't see anything here, okay? We'll be sending you a bill. If you want to dispute it, you can call up and you can deal with them.
4: What was your name again? You bet I'm going to freaking dispute this. I'm not paying some $400 for something that I know I returned.
5: You know a lot of things, don't you?
4: Yeah, I do know a lot of things. Like, I know that I'm going to report your ass, too, because this is horseshit.
5: Okay, well, do you know that you've just been phone checked?
4: What?
5: It's a prank phone call, baby. How you doing?
4: Oh, my God. Stop it.
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3: 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We all scream. 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More screaming. Happy screaming. Summer screaming. Dollar small classic Frosty screaming! But please don't scream in the drive-thru. It hurts the employees' ears. Get a $1 small classic Frosty for a limited time. Only at Wendy's.
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